Let's get the party started. See you at the bar, you was hardly talking. That's when I knew that your heart was scarring. Friends to lovers need a part to star in. Like, wait, babe, let me

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1: Guten Tag, wie geht es Ihnen?
0: We say.
1: Und?
0: And I think that's beautiful. Unser Saarland, unser Ding. Unser.

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See you at the bar, you was hardly talking. That's when I knew that your heart was scarring. Friends to lovers need a part to star in. Like, wait, babe.